0: More of the greatest hits of all time, CKDO. There's the Boz Man. Boz Skaggs with the lowdown. I'm Daryl McLean, serving up a pina colada next.
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0: That'll do it for me, Darrell McLean. Have yourself a great night. TJ has and Terry Johnson will be here at 5:30 a.m. to get you up and moving for your Tuesday morning. It's time for your hurdy-gurdy man now. It's Donovan on CKD.

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It's 5:30. I'm Becca Stone with CKDO News. Sunny today, a high of 25. It's 10 right now. Busy already this morning. 401 westbound through Durham between Brock Street and Salem. Looks good, though. Westbound into Toronto out to the Parkway. We do have some issues. 401 eastbound in the collectors just east of Warden. A left lane there is blocked. DVP southbound, no problems there. Here's what's making news this hour. Toronto police are trying to identify a man who was found dead in a garage in the city's Cabbage Town neighborhood. He was found with obvious signs of trauma on Saturday morning, and after an autopsy, police ruled his death a homicide. Investigators still don't know who he is. Two suspects are still on the loose after a stabbing in Scarborough. Police found the victim near Eglinton and Birchmount yesterday evening. He suffered non-life-threatening injuries. A $25,000 reward is up for grabs for any information that leads to the safe return of a missing Toronto teen. 14-year-old Esther hasn't been seen since May 16th in the Bathurst and 401 area of North York. She's on the spectrum and her family is devastated and terrified as the search continues. The Prime Minister's office is releasing the highlights of Mark Carney's conversation with Israel's president. Carney brought up the appalling treatment of recently detained civilians, including Canadians, from a flotilla trying to reach Gaza. He also condemned comments by Israel's public safety minister that he taunted.

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Check to see if you have an HD radio. 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

Good morning, it's 6:30. I'm Becca Stone with CKDO News. Sunny today, a high of 25. It's 9 right now. We did have reports of a crash this morning at Simcoe and Taunton in Oshawa. Looks like that has cleared. 401 westbound through Durham, still busy. Brock Street out to Salem. More delays now westbound into Toronto, anywhere from Nielsen out past the Parkway. DVP southbound still filling in there from the 401 down to approaching Eglinton. Here's what's making news this hour. Toronto police are trying to identify a man who was found dead in a garage in the city's Cabbagetown neighborhood. He had obvious signs of trauma when police discovered his body on Saturday morning, and after an autopsy, his death was ruled a homicide. Investigators still don't know who he is. Two suspects are on the loose after a stabbing in Scarborough. Police found the victim near Eglinton and Birchmount yesterday evening. He suffered non-life-threatening injuries. A $25,000 reward is up for grabs for any information that leads to the safe return of a missing Toronto teen. 14-year-old Esther hasn't been seen since May 16th in the Bathurst and 401 area of North York. She's on the spectrum and her family is devastated and terrified as the search continues. The Prime Minister's office is releasing the highlights of Mark Carney's conversation with Israel's president. Carney brought up the appalling treatment of recently detained civilians, including Canadians, from a flotilla trying to reach Gaza. He also condemned comments by Israel's public security minister that he taunted the detained activists. Canada's international trade minister is in Toronto today to address an audience of Canadian and Indian business people. Ahead of the high-level meeting, he met with India's commerce and industry minister yesterday. India's minister has said the

Good morning. It's 7:30. I'm Becca Stone with CKDO News. Sunny today, a high of 25. It's 12 right now. 401 through Durham. Busy westbound this morning, off and on, anywhere from Brock Street all the way westbound into Toronto, out past the Parkway. We did have reports of a crash in the express around Liverpool. Looks like that has cleared. We still have some lingering issues, though. 401, rather, we did have issues now. Looks like they're also gone. 401 westbound in the collectors just before Markham Road. Those issues have cleared, along with earlier problems. Earlier problems, actually, westbound in the express at Leslie are still there. Right lane taken out. DVP southbound filling in now from the 401 all the way down to the Gardner. Here's what's making news this hour. Toronto police are trying to identify a man who was found dead in a garage in the city's Cabbagetown neighborhood. He had obvious signs of trauma when police discovered his body on Saturday morning. And after an autopsy, his death was ruled a homicide. Investigators still don't know who he is. Two suspects are on the loose after a stabbing in Scarborough. Police found the victim near Eglinton and Birchmount yesterday evening. He suffered non-life-threatening injuries. A $25,000 reward is up for grabs for any information that leads to the safe return of a missing Toronto teen. 14-year-old Esther hasn't been seen since May 16th in the Bathurst and 401 area of North York. She's on the spectrum and her family is devastated and terrified as the search continues. Canada's international trade minister is in Toronto today to address an audience of Canadian and Indian business people. Ahead of the high-level meeting, he met with India's commerce and industry minister yesterday. India's minister has said the relationship between Canada and New Delhi will be very important in the coming years and that both countries are keen to reach a free trade deal. The Prime Minister's office is releasing the highlights of Mark Carney's conversation with Israel's president. Carney brought up the appalling treatment of recently detained civilians, including Canadians, from a flotilla trying to reach Gaza. He also condemned comments by Israel's public security minister that he taunted the detained activists. The U.S. military is confirming it carried out self-defense strikes in southern Iran, including on missile launch sites and boats placing mines. It comes as Donald Trump said on social media negotiations were proceeding nicely. Further details were not immediately available, including more specifics on the threats from Iran and what this means for negotiations. And a new report from Equifax Canada says insolvency volumes are at the highest level since 2009 as homeowners come under escalating financial strain. The firm's first quarter report on consumer credit trends

0: says systemic risks persist even while Canadians are staying financially disciplined to cope with economic challenges. Insolvency volumes for the quarter were up nearly 19% year over year. Carolina won again in overtime, beating the Canadians 3-2. The Canes now lead the Eastern Conference Final 2-1 with Game 4 tomorrow in Montreal. Tonight, Vegas can complete the sweep of Colorado. The Blue Jays opened the dome for the first time this season, but it didn't help in an 8-2 loss to the Marlins, and the New York Knicks are heading to the NBA Finals for the first time since 1999 after sweeping the Cleveland Cavaliers. It's 7:33 at CKDO. Weather is next.
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0: CKDO weather. Sunny today, a high of 25. A few clouds tonight, a low of 12. Sunshine tomorrow, a high of 24. And for Thursday, sunny, a high of 23. It's 12 right now. I'm Becca Stone. 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

Peace, love, and music here on CKDO. 7:54, 6 minutes to 8. Get ready for the sunshine. Beautiful next bunch of days. Up to 25 today. It's 12 right now. Becca Stone is standing by with your 8 o'clock news coming up. CKDO.

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1: CKDO weather. Sunny today, a high of 25. Tonight, a few clouds, a low of 12. Sunshine tomorrow, a high of 24. And for Thursday, sunny, a high of 23. It's 16 right now. I'm Becca Stone. 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

playing the greatest hits of all time, CKDO. That is Steely Dan and Do It Again. And that's my first staring out the window song of the day. Just enjoying it. Like this one, John Lennon on CKDO.

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